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It's Weezer featuring Wednesday on 92.9 FM. Brian, along with you. Hi, thanks for listening. We're just past 5. Looks like doors at 5:30 this afternoon for Hayden Holmes Amphitheater and Role Model hitting the stage. Probably around 8. There is an opening act. Music's going to start at 7, so there you go. Enjoy the show if you're going to see Role Model tonight at Hayden Holmes Amphitheater. Corinne Tucker Band now. This is Kill My Blues on 92.9.

That is Candlebox with you and 92.9 FM. You can check out the Colonel tonight at 9. He takes over the airwaves. Simmer Down with DJ Colonel. A couple hours of the reggae, dub, ska, dance hall, lovers rock, and so much more. Tastily mixed up by the Colonel. It's brought to you by Tokyo Starfish and the Cosmic Depot tonight at 9 here on 92.9. And this is Bad Flower, the song Detroit.

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Get yours. All right, so we've got clear skies tonight, low 50s for your overnight low. Another nice day tomorrow, sunny and low 80s on the way for Thursday. Mid-70s and lots of sunshine for Friday. Now, by Saturday, showers likely going to be in the low 60s. Showers going to continue into Saturday night. Sunday leaving us with mostly sunny skies and low 60s to wrap up the weekend. And there you go. Going on tomorrow over at the Athletic Club of Bend, the Horner Cycling Foundation announcing the Thriller Cyclocross Series. It's happening on Thursdays through September. Getting underway today, and it runs through the 30th. So, obra.org. That's the website if you want to get signed up and go do some racing, thrill across style. It's 92.9 with Alt J.

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3: 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And Turnstile will make their Saturday Night Live debut on October 3rd. Nirvana will be awarded the Meaningless Video Vanguard Award at the 2026 MTV VMAs next month. And finally, breakout Canadian duo Angine de Poitrine are set to make their U.S. television debut on The Tonight Show starring Jimmy Fallon on Monday. That is a must-see, by the way. My name is Chris. That's the 92.9 Music News, and it's brought to you by McManaman's Old St. Francis School with free live music every Wednesday at 7 p.m.
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Never Gonna RIP from Green Day on 92.9 FM. It's Brian along with you. 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

Hey, it's Gustav. So whose voice can, in his words, cut through concrete? And how does he like it mixed during recording? You can find out more, plus the whole process with a reissue from this band. That's on my next show. 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

That is The Paradox, kind of like that, on 92.9 FM. Live music lineup time. Hi, it's Brian here. Tonight, Role Model is at Hayden Holmes Amphitheater. Looks like a metal show over at Silver Moon Brewing, or a heavy show, or a loud show. I don't know what they are. It looks metal. Gathering, Fantastic Flying Fulches, and Spina. So that's at Silver Moon Brewing tonight. We've also got Bobby Lindstrom playing at the Commonwealth Pub and the open mic night at M&J Tavern. Mellow Wednesday acoustic open mic over at Northside Bar and Grill is on a break. They return next week. It's 92.9 FM with MGMT.

It's Heart Shaped Box from Nirvana, 92.9 FM. It's Brian here. Okay, so the concert film Oasis, Don't Look Back in Anger, it is screening at the Regal Cinemas Old Mill 16 and IMAX through the 16th. You can go check out showtimes and get your tickets lined up on their website. And yeah, enjoy Oasis live. I think we've given away all the tickets. We might have a few more to give away. But it's Oasis on the big screen live. Well, I'm doing air quotes on the live because it's a movie. Anyway, Rage Against the Machine, it's 92.9.

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Beautiful.

0: 21-year-old did not operate a vehicle or machinery under the influence of marijuana. 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

And that's Violet Grohl, her song Bug in the Cake, 92.9 FM. All right, so clear skies tonight, low 50s. Tomorrow we're going to see low 80s and sunny skies. Friday, a nice day, sunny and mid-70s. Digging that. Probably going to see some showers return on Sunday, a decent chance for that, and low 60s, all we get for high temperatures. Chance for those showers to continue into Saturday night. Now, Sunday looks like mostly sunny and low 60s to wrap up the weekend. Music from A Perfect Circle, their latest track is called Starless, and this is it on 92.9.

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1: 3 years on the local circuit, played twice at the county fair, and the second time, Ben, our friend who worked the business end, said a guy from a label was there. 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And there was love in the air, and all the money was there, and we were going on tour with Candlebox.

It's the song Candlebox from the band The Mountain Goats and 92.9 FM. It's Brian here. Hey, thanks for hanging out with me this afternoon. I appreciate you. I'm back on with you tomorrow afternoon around 3 o'clock. Take care of yourselves. Be well. 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

Hey, it's Gustav. So whose voice can, in his words, cut through concrete? And how does he like it mixed during recording? You can find out more, plus the whole process with a reissue from this band. 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
1: Tokyo Starfish. Hey, what's up? This is Russell Winfield. You know what's better than floating down the river?

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1: 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Muse have had to change their social media handles to make way for Meta's new AI tool, also called Muse. 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And Turnstile will make their Saturday Night Live debut on October 3rd. Nirvana will be awarded the Meaningless Video Vanguard Award at the 2026 MTV VMAs next month. And finally, breakout Canadian duo Angine de Poitrine are set to make their U.S. television debut on The Tonight Show starring Jimmy Fallon on Monday. That is a must-see, by the way. My name is Chris. That's the 92.9 Music News, and it's brought to you by McManaman's Old St. Francis School with free live music every Wednesday at 7 p.m.
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1: Yo, hot it up, DJ Colonel.

Yeah, you're listening to DJ Colonel, Simmer Down Sounds, Root Rock Steady, The Lovers Rock, Dancehall, and Dub. You see it? Oregon Massive, Ska. We're so tall and dandy, sweet like Sensi. We should all know by now, love makes the world go round. Love will say no matter what them say.

0: thanks for tuning in to Simmer Down tonight. Longtime listener of the Simmer Down, Derek just called in from Ecuador. Wow, far out. Picked a big night of Simmer Down to tune into. Give thanks to Tokyo Starfish and the Cosmic Depot. We got a special guest in the studio tonight. Evan, let's introduce yourself for the listeners who I've already spoken with earlier about having a guest on tonight, all right?
1: Hey, everybody. It's me. My name's Evan, but, you know, my artist name is Heaven Zest these days. That's what they're calling me out there in the world. And, yeah, it's a real pleasure to be here. DJ Colonel, thanks for having me, bro. You know, I'm out here knocking on doors, shaking bushes, trying to see what falls out, because I got a big old fat chunky album dribbling through the airwaves. You know, the time has come to where now is the now that we are, you know, we're knowing the now, baby. And right now, I'm gonna lay some songs down to the world. You know what I'm talking about.
0: A new album coming out, and you're going to be having a party here in just a couple of weeks to release this album, yeah, man?
1: That's great, great thing to say right there, dude. You tied it in with that information. I'm here, I'm promoting my album, but I'm promoting my show, you guys. Is there some people from Bend out here listening? You guys in this central Oregon world? Because my show's coming up at the good old Volcanic Theater Courtyard, you know, outside where it's all nice and open and free. It's an all-ages show. You know, we're going to have the children running around. And this is the Heaven Zest debut album release show. I'm going to be joined by none other than my dear brother, Spencer Burton, a.k.a. Skip Wicked of Indubious. That's right. All y'all waiting to get your Indubious fix? This is going to be the closest little fix you're going to get for a hot minute. I'm also going to be joined by Emily Turner, the bass player phenom from Free Creatures. I don't know if you guys knew the band Free Creatures. They're no longer a band, but she's doing her solo thing, and she's coming with me on almost my whole tour. Really excited to have her. You guys are going to love her. Love her, love her, love her, love her. So, you know, if you're listening to this, you're like, who's this guy? What's going on here? Does this guy matter? Listen to my songs. He's going to be playing some of my songs. If you feel it in your heart, you know, that's all I ask. Because if you feel something, I'm not here to force anything. If you love something and it speaks to your soul, you better listen. That's all I'm saying. What are we really doing, Colonel, if we're not listening to our soul? If we're not listening to the whisper of the morning stars? Because that's what I was born to do. I was born to listen to the whisper.

is, man. Thanks for coming down and sharing with us. That's cool. I'm just a vehicle for this here music that gets out. So you're a musician, and we both count on each other for. I count on music, and you count on me playing it and sharing it and getting the vibe out there. I mean, and you spoke about alluding to a grassroots approach to this, and that's kind of where we are right now in this whole industry of music, not necessarily reggae, but reggae for sure. I mean, it's going back to grassroots because it's reached a critical mass with the soaring popularity of certain parts of music, and now it's kind of, now we're kind of looking at this and like it's not sustainable where it is here, and now we're going back to something that worked.

0: hearing the artist in a personal setting, which you can't be duplicated by throwing a bunch of money at a publicist. This is just, yeah, couldn't be any better than having an artist in the studio. Yeah, man, thanks for coming in tonight. So, let's get a few of these tracks lined up.
1: You want me to intro this one?
0: Yeah, man, I do.
1: Alright, turn down that back music there a little bit.
2: Alright, y'all. We're gonna play a song right now off my album. And this is a really special tune. This one features my brother Skip Wicked of Indubious. And this song's called Forged in the Flame, track number 4 there.

0: I'm feeling that tune right there. Forged in the Fire. Evan is in the studio tonight. Tell us more about this track, brother.
1: This track is a special track on the album because it's the only feature that I have. And, you know, this album's important in a different way than I've experienced before. What I call it is a vibrationally layered instruction manual for the process of becoming oneself. And number six there. The reason I say that is because when I started putting this album together, Colonel, I started to have this, you know, it was just a collection of songs, right? And so you have this collection of songs and you're piecing them together. And then I started to get this kind of feeling, like an intuition. And the feeling that I had was that somehow they were meant to connect in a specific pattern. And as I continued to develop the album, I started to understand. I said, okay, this piece goes here and then this piece. And then it started to reveal itself as a story. And it was a story of what I've been through in my life. You know, I've had some pretty extreme challenges and made it out onto the other side to tell the story. And this album is an expression of that, but this album isn't about me. It's about us. It's about the human condition. Because all of us in our lives have at some point felt like we've had someone's boot on our neck or something holding us down or something that was a curse that was keeping us from what we really wanted, right? We all have these things. But what I noticed about my experience is that thing that I perceived as a curse was actually the answer to my prayers. And so as I was in the fire, in the flame, I realized afterwards that that was the experience that gave me the thing that I was praying for. I was praying for strength. I wanted to know myself. And the only way we can know ourselves sometimes is by having the parts of us that aren't us obliterated, burned away. And so this next song, bro, I'm going to tell you a little story about this song. It's the one, one down. Yeah, right there. This song. So I was in the hospital. I was waiting for my second double lung transplant. This was 2.5 years ago and I was dying. I couldn't see. My vision was getting blurry. I couldn't walk. And my anxiety was so incredible due to the lack of oxygen that they had me on ever increasing doses of anti-anxiety medication and antidepressant. It was gnarly, brother. And I was like, and my lungs weren't coming. And so I was saying goodbye to my family and preparing to go to the other side, like the real deal. But this weird thing was happening is I would lay there in the hospital and I would hear music. And I was hearing like the radio going on. And so the nurse would come in and I'd say, where's that music coming from? And she'd look at me like, what are you talking about? And so I was literally sitting there listening to music all day that wasn't really happening based on what everyone else around me was saying. And this next song, I laid there one day and I heard this song exactly as it is.

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by Tokyo Starfish. Three locations in Bend. Everything is... Everything is just slightly different with herbs. We got Evan in here tonight.

0: man. What a big tune. Every tune you've played so far off this new album, that's going to be... When's the release date on this?
1: September 11th. Big date.
0: That is the big date. Yeah, man. September 11th. Wow.

0: We are so blessed.
1: Yeah, homemade, dude. This, I made this from scratch. One cup of flour. Two cups of spiritual juices. This one's called King's Highway. Because, you know, when you're on the highway of the king, it's a spiritual thing. You know, like you said, you pull your sword out of the stone. And you claim your kingship. My friends.
2: The bitterness is cleansing them when bringing what's inside to open. A sharpening of
0: I feel like you've really tapped.

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There ain't no others out there. You wanna find me on Instagram, heaven's zest. You wanna find me on whatever it is, heaven's zest. Go find me on Spotify. Stop playing around. Let's make it official, guys. I got some shows coming up. Bend, Oregon, I'm playing on September 18th at the Volcanic Theater. You're gonna wanna be there. This is my album release party. I've been working towards this dream for

Number 12. Solarium. Let's hear another tune off Evan's brand new album, Heaven's Zest. Not released, exclusively heard on Simmer Down Tonight. What a gift. Give thanks.

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I know it's scary. And there's stones that you will turn, and you don't want to see what's on the other side, but I promise you, what is on the other side is beautiful, because it's you, and there are no mistakes in you.

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1: Survivor, fighter, warrior. 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I tell you what, you got some energy. I wanna tap into some of this energy that you have. A true survivalist. The juicer, kinda like the pressure drop, man.

tribulation, a juicer. And this is Mighty Nights of you letting me have my interpretation of your songwriting here, brother. Blessing, because a lot of times I have come up with my interpretations of other artists' songs and find out, hey bro, you're pretty far off from what this cat was thinking, but I feel like I'm relating to your music more.

0: 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And now I know, Evan, you just didn't arrive here yesterday with some music to tell me about. It turns out you were part of a regional favorite with a world fan base. I know you guys traveled all over the place. The band Dubious, with its roots in the Bay Area, Pleasanton, California.
1: I've never heard it described that way before.
0: Now it's true. I know the history. And Evan spent some time in Grants Pass, Southern Oregon, and in Dubious. How long did this band go on for? It's right now. It's in a state of. It's gonna come back. But when did it originate?
2: We've been a band for two decades, bro.
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2: 2 decades. It's wild, right?
0: 2 decades, man.
2: Yeah, making me feel old.
0: Well, you don't look like that's possible. Which tune you want to play from Dubious?
2: Let's play the first one. So this is our first album, guys. I made this when I was like 19 years old. This is 20 years ago. My drummer Bobby threw me in the studio and said, just sing on this track. I sang on that track. It became our most popular song. It's called Sci-Fi. Started out as a freestyle.

We're having a technical issue here, guys. It's not playing. 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We don't know why. We'll run that one back when we get it figured out.

0: Late night bites with friends? Already hard to beat. That first too hot bite of fries you couldn't wait for, followed by ice cold Pepsi. Now that hits different. Suddenly, the energy kicks back in. The night goes longer.
1: They get some free advertising out here. Don't stop. Right.
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1: That's right.
2: Did they pack the ramen?
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4: 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Do tell them Colonel sent you. Thank you, Christy.
1: Yeah, so this is our biggest song on Indubious, Sci-Fi.

0: Zest, peacing out. Thanks for listening. I hope you enjoyed my new unreleased music. And remember, I got my show coming up September 18th at the Volcanic Theater with Skip Wicked Up and Dubious and Emily Turner. Go get your tickets. I'd love to see you there. Thank you so much, brother. Thanks for having me.
1: Yeah, give thanks. Give thanks for that special gift.

0: Yeah, man, you know it's glad to be back where we started from.
1: Jamaica.
0: East West Coast.
1: You know!
0: Motherfuckers.
1: Same thing.

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And I did not say the man for put them faith. Girl, them say them don't wait. No debate, you up now?

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hot pursuit and fiery auto crashes. Some will die in hot pursuit while sifting through my ashes. Some will fall in love with life and drink it from a fountain that is pouring like an avalanche coming down the mountain. I don't

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1: 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Muse have had to change their social media handles to make way for Meta's new AI tool, also called Muse. You can find Muse the Band on X and Instagram now. And Turnstile will make their Saturday Night Live debut on October 3rd. Nirvana will be awarded the Meaningless Video Vanguard Award at the 2026 MTV VMAs next month. And finally, breakout Canadian duo Angine D. Poitrine are set to make their U.S. television debut on The Tonight Show starring Jimmy Fallon on Monday. That is a must-see, by the way. My name is Chris. That's the 92.9 Music News, and it's brought to you by McManaman's Old St. Francis School with free live music every Wednesday at 7 p.m.
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1: Good morning, I'm David Miller with your headlines for Thursday, September 10th. A ribbon-cutting ceremony marked the opening of Nine Peaks, a new 45-unit affordable housing apartment complex located at 27th Street and Connors in the Medical District of Bend. Representative Janelle Bynum and Bend Mayor Melanie Keebler attended the event. The development is reserved for residents earning below 50% of Bend's median income, with priority given to seniors and people with disabilities. Bend police responded to reports of a bear cub in Southwest Bend yesterday afternoon, but the animal ran away from officers and has not been seen since. Community members first reported the cub around 2 p.m. in the area of Wildflower Park along River Rim Drive. Police are asking residents in the River Rim neighborhood to avoid leaving food, including pet food, or garbage outdoors. Authorities also advise community members to keep pets indoors and to keep dogs on leashes when being walked. If the bear cub is spotted, residents should not approach the animal. Anyone who sees the cub is asked to contact non-emergency dispatch so Bend Police can coordinate a response with state wildlife officials and Oregon State Police game troopers. Oregon Governor Tina Kotek has ordered all flags at public institutions across the state to fly at half-staff from sunrise to sunset on Friday, September 11th of 2026. The order marks the 25th anniversary of the September 11th terrorist attacks. The directive commemorates the nearly 3,000 civilians and first responders killed during the 2001 attacks. All state and local government buildings in Oregon are instructed to observe the order throughout the day. The owners of General Duffy's Waterhole in Redmond, a popular community gathering spot for food trucks, drinks, concerts, and other events, are selling the property after 8 years in operation. They hope to find a new owner who will keep the place going with a vision for future development. According to the online listing, the Robertson family has listed the 1.4-acre, four-parcel commercial property for $5.6 million for the business and property. With today's headlines, I'm David Miller. Have a fantastic Thursday.
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92.9 FM, there is Beck and Loser, and good morning to you. My name's Gustav. I'm going to let you know about the weather in just a little bit here. Plus, later on this hour, I will have the 92.9 Outdoor Report with a free ranch tour that you can do. And tomorrow night, of course, we have these guys over at the Moda Center in Portland. Looking forward to this one. It's been a little while since I've seen Weezer. We might as well be strangers on 92.9.

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This would be the weather for today in Central Oregon. It is a perfect day for late summer or early fall. Take your pick. Clear skies, sunshine, high of 81 degrees. Clear skies again tomorrow, but about 10 degrees cooler, and then much cooler by the time the weekend gets here. But right now we're at just around 50 degrees. For more on the weather, check out the weather section of BackyardBend.com. 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

92.9 with Jane's Addiction, Been Caught Stealing, and I am Gustav. Here's this morning's 92.9 Outdoor Report, and you can join the Deschutes Land Trust and Jen Zalowski for a tour of Pride A Ranch. That's going on this afternoon from 4 to 7, and you can learn all about the fire impacts. You can also see how the preserve is recovering and how post-fire restoration efforts are happening, and you can also explore how the preserve might even evolve in the coming years. Registration is required for this, but you can do that right now in the hikes and events section of DeschutesLandTrust.org. It's going to be a good day for it this afternoon. The 92.9 Outdoor Report is brought to us by Tokyo Starfish in their three locations, South Highway 97, Southeast 3rd Street, and Arizona Avenue next to Podski. Tokyo Starfish, get yours. 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
1: Good morning, I'm David Miller with your headlines for Thursday, September 10th. A ribbon-cutting ceremony marked the opening of Nine Peaks, a new 45-unit affordable housing apartment complex located at 27th Street and Connors in the Medical District of Bend. Representative Janelle Bynum and Bend Mayor Melanie Keebler attended the event. The development is reserved for residents earning below 50% of Bend's median income, with priority given to seniors and people with disabilities. Bend police responded to reports of a bear cub in Southwest Bend yesterday afternoon, but the animal ran away from officers and has not been seen since. Community members first reported the cub around 2 p.m. in the area of Wildflower Park along River Rim Drive. Police are asking residents in the River Rim neighborhood to avoid leaving food, including pet food, or garbage outdoors. Authorities also advise community members to keep pets indoors and to keep dogs on leashes when being walked. If the bear cub is spotted, residents should not approach the animal. Anyone who sees the cub is asked to contact non-emergency dispatch so Bend Police can coordinate a response with state wildlife officials and Oregon State Police game troopers. Oregon Governor Tina Kotek has ordered all flags at public institutions across the state to fly at half staff from sunrise to sunset on Friday, September 11th of 2026. The order marks the 25th anniversary of the September 11th terrorist attacks. The directive commemorates the nearly 3,000 civilians and first responders killed during the 2001 attacks. All state and local government buildings in Oregon are instructed to

0: Redmond, a popular community gathering spot for food trucks, drinks, concerts, and other events, are selling the property after 8 years in operation. They hope to find a new owner who will keep the place going with a vision for future development. According to the online listing, the Robertson family has listed the 1.4-acre, four-parcel commercial property for $5.6 million for the business and property. With today's headlines, I'm David Miller. Have a fantastic Thursday.
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Some live Pearl Jam on 92.9 FM. Speaking of live Pearl Jam, how about Mike McCready from that band yesterday at that Seahawks opener? That was awesome to see him playing. My wife was like, oh, I wish we could have gone up to that in Seattle. And I'm like, for the music? And then she was like, no, for the Patriots. It's all good. Another look at the weather coming up here. Also some insight into the recording process with Smashing Pumpkins. And this is Sum 41 on 92.9. It's Landmines.

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Bullet with Butterfly Wings and Smashing Pumpkins right there on 92.9. So Billy Corgan from the band says mixing that album, Melancholy and the Infinite Sadness back in the day, didn't require for his vocals to be very loud because in his words, his voice can cut through concrete. It's like a tonal thing. Also, with the reissue of that album, Billy would listen to test versions of the vinyl on his own home stereo gear that's worth like $15,000 just to check it out for sound quality. I mean, that's some good dedication, not to mention quite an expensive turntable. I am Gustav, and this is Johnny Cash on 92.9.

Don't Think So. Cool Thing on 92.9 FM. We just heard Sonic Youth, and this would be the weather for today in Central Oregon. Quite nice. Pretty much perfect as far as I'm concerned for a late summer or early fall day. We've got clear skies and sunshine here in Central Oregon. Also a high of 81 degrees. Clear skies once again tomorrow, but about 10 degrees cooler, and then much cooler by the time the weekend gets here, and some chances for rain. So enjoy today and tomorrow for sure. All right. Right now we're at just around 50 degrees. For more on the weather, check out the weather section of backyardbend.com. 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
1: Good morning, I'm David Miller with your headlines for Thursday, September 10th. 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

0: Bynum and Ben Mayor Melanie Keebler attended the event. The development is reserved for residents earning below 50% of Ben's median income, with priority given to seniors and people with disabilities. Ben police responded to reports of a bear cub in Southwest Bend yesterday afternoon, but the animal ran away from officers and has not been seen since. Community members first reported the cub around 2 p.m. in the area of Wildflower Park along River Rim Drive. Police are asking residents in the River Rim neighborhood to avoid leaving food, including pet food, or garbage outdoors. Authorities also advise community members to keep pets indoors and to keep dogs on leashes when being walked. If the bear cub is spotted, residents should not approach the animal. Anyone who sees the cub is asked to contact non-emergency dispatch so Bend police can coordinate a response with state wildlife officials and Oregon State Police game troopers. Oregon Governor Tina Kotek has ordered all flags at public institutions across the state to fly at half staff from sunrise to sunset on Friday, September 11th of 2026. The order marks the 25th anniversary of the September 11th terrorist attacks. The directive commemorates the nearly 3,000 civilians and first responders killed during the 2001 attacks. All state and local government buildings in Oregon are instructed to observe the order throughout the day. The owners of General Duffy's Waterhole in Redmond, a popular community gathering spot for food trucks, drinks, concerts, and other events, are selling the property after 8 years in operation. They hope to find a new owner who will keep the place going with a vision for future development. According to the online listing, the Robertson family has listed the 1.4-acre, four-parcel commercial property for $5.6 million for the business and property. With today's headlines, I'm David Miller. Have a fantastic Thursday.
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1: 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So lead singer Taylor Momsen from that band not only played Cindy Lou Who in How the Grinch Stole Christmas years ago, but of course she also did just a great job doing vocals with Soundgarden yesterday at that Seahawks home opener. I'm thinking Chris Cornell would be proud. This is Devo on 92.9 Girl You Want.

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92.9 and some Everclear right there. I am Gustav. Hope you're having a great Thursday morning so far. So the most peaceful place in the entire country? Well, according to Danish hearing aid manufacturer ReSound, it's the Lost Lake Loop Hike, also known as Lakeshore Trail over by Lost Lake near Mount Hood. Now, here's the thing. They didn't actually go there in person to analyze sound or anything like that. They relied on TripAdvisor reviews with mentions of words like peaceful and quiet and relaxing. So not super scientific, but hey, the most relaxing spot in the entire country here in Oregon? We'll take it. It's 92.9 with Linkin Park.

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Next album from Queens of the Stone Age out later next month, right around Halloween. And they say that they're going for a more sort of raw human sound rather than digital perfection. So I would say it's, you know, a little bit of a pushback on AI, so to speak. Here's Bob Marley on 92.9.

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92.9, where we just heard Metallica. Oh my gosh. All right. Drummer from Metallica, Lars Ulrich. He recently sold two adjacent mansions in the very nice Presidio Heights neighborhood of San Francisco for a grand total of $68 million, making it the second biggest private home real estate sale ever in the history of San Francisco. Now, we don't know who the buyer is yet, but I will say this. Tim Cook, CEO of Apple, just left the company not long ago, so maybe he'll start moving in pretty soon here. It's 92.9 with Youngblood and Smashing Pumpkins. Here's Zombie.

0: Yeah. Must be 21 or older. Do not operate a vehicle or machinery under the influence of marijuana. Keep marijuana out of reach of children.
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Baruch Assault and Seether, 92.9 FM. I am Gustav. Coming up a week from this Saturday, it is the 6th annual Oregon Whiskey Festival at Oregon Spirit Distillers in Bend. 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And the special VIP night is coming up on the 18th here. Learn more at OregonWhiskeyFestival.com. 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

Pearl Jam, I Got Id on 92.9 FM. So was Eddie Vedder from Pearl Jam at that Seahawks home opener yesterday in Seattle? I didn't notice, but what I did notice was Mike McCready from the band doing that great national anthem as well as playing along with Soundgarden at halftime. That was awesome. Hey, I hope your Thursday is now off to a great start. Chris is next and she has lunch blocks at noon with your song requests. I'm Gustav. I'll check in with you again tomorrow morning on 92.9 FM and leave you with Tool.

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Brand new music from The Paradox, kind of like that, on 92.9 FM. Good morning. How's your day before Friday going? My name is Chris, taking you through 3 o'clock this afternoon. Always my pleasure. It's live lightning crashes, 92.9.

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Chris here, weather for our Thursday, sunshine and low to mid 80s, maybe a smattering of clouds here and there, 48 overnight and not as warm for Friday, low 70s. And it looks like we're in for a rainy day on Saturday. 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

like Summer from Weezer on 92.9 FM. Indeed, it does. Filter did take a picture, and we heard The Underdog from Spoon. The concert film Oasis, Don't Look Back in Anger, screening at Regal Cinemas Old Mill 16 and IMAX. It's happening now through the 16th. The film is in IMAX, so it's going to feel like you're at the concert. It was filmed on Liam and Noel Gallagher's reunion tour from last year, featuring unprecedented access. And I just read an interview that said this tour and this documentary helped mend their relationship and they're a family again. I love that. 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New Green Day, Never Gonna RIP, 92.9.

Too Many Puppies from Primus on 92.9 FM. Turnstile did look out for me. I am so excited. Turnstile is going to make their Saturday Night Live debut on October 3rd. By the way, I cannot believe it's their debut. And I also can't believe Turnstile is going to be on SNL. I think it's a win-win all around. My name is Chris. It's them, Crooked Vultures, Mind Eraser, No Chaser, 92.9. Turn it up!

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Hi, it's Gustav, and the daughter of Dave Grohl from the Foo Fighters is Violet Grohl, and she put out a solo album that has some pretty cool movie influences. 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

called Punching the Flowers, and it's Death Cab for Cutie on 92.9 FM. My name is Chris. I'm going to take you through the live music lineup for tonight right now. At Rivers Place, you can check out the Honey Buds. James Townsend is playing at Austin Kitchen. At the Lot this evening, it's Rob Gregerson. Stillhouse Junkies are at the Belfry and Sisters. Hayden Holmes Amphitheater has Zach Top. And Magic Sword with Sky Limit at Volcanic Theater Pub. You can see Reno and Cindy at Faith, Hope, and Charity Vineyards in Terrebonne. Pina Colada is playing at the Commonwealth Pub. Also, the Ballybogs are at the Cellar. And let's see. That's it. There's a bunch of karaoke tonight, too. Astro Lounge, Initiative Brewing, and Bunk and Brew all hosting karaoke. And that's our live music lineup. This is 92.9 with Rage Against the Machine.

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Phoenix and Ezra Koenig did tonight. Kevin Parker, who basically is Tame Impala, in a recent interview said he's no longer going to be signing things. Apparently, aggressive autograph hounds have become a thing for him. And he said these autograph hounds also hire kids to try and get his signature. And then the autograph hounds take that signature and they sell it online for a ton of money. So Kevin Parker says no more, no bueno. I mean, he is on a meteoric rise. So I guess that's what happens. But what can you do? He's not signing autographs anymore, so don't ask him. Here's a song that has gained new life from the Spider-Man movie. It is Loser, Tame Impala, 92.9.

Zephyr Song from Red Hot Chili Peppers on 92.9 FM. A Perfect Circle, Did So Long, and Thanks for All the Fish. That, by the way, was probably the number one most requested song in the year 2020. This is Chris. All of us DJs came in to do our shifts. We were, you know, not near anybody in the studio alone. And boy, did people want to hear So Long and Thanks for All the Fish. I always think of that when I play it. This is new from Baby. It's called Change on 92.9.

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Good afternoon. My name is Chris. Mostly sunny for our afternoon, mid-80s. Still pretty nice out there. I would say do whatever you can today and tomorrow. Low 70s for Friday before rain potentially moves in the area for Saturday and temperatures are much, much cooler. You can see that full forecast at backyardbend.com. Normally we have music news right now, but not much in the way of that. And it's brought to you by McMonagall's Old St. Francis School with free live music every Wednesday at 7 p.m. Noah said he hoped I didn't mind that his lunch block was all over the place. And I said, of course I don't. It's your lunch block. It starts with 311, all mixed up. 92.9 lunch blocks.

Noah, I liked your little bit of everything lunch block. Thank you so much. That's Pixies, Monkey Gone to Heaven on 92.9 FM. We also heard Disco Infiltrator, for sure, from LCD Sound System. 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

Alice in Chains, Man of the Box on Lunch Blocks on 92.9 FM. It is time for, I'm going to call this our adventure report. Tonight, Mountain Supply is hosting a screening of Ultralight Makeover. It's a short film about dramatically reducing your base weight in your backpack. And after the film, they're going to have a Q&A with Glenn Van Pesky, founder of Gossamer Gear. And they've got raffle prizes, et cetera, et cetera. So if you're a outdoors person and you want to make your pack lighter to make your travels better, this could be very helpful. It's tonight and it's happening at Mountain Supply starting at 6 p.m. And that's our outside report brought to you by Tokyo Starfish. They have three locations in Bend. They're on South Highway 97, Southeast 3rd Street, and on Arizona Avenue right next to the Podsky. Tokyo Starfish. Get yours. The song always appropriate this time of year. And it's part of John's Lunch Block. It's Seasons from Chris Cornell on 92.9.

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St. Vincent, Los Angeles, San 92.9 FM. We also heard Smoke Two Joints from Sublime. And that is a lunch block today for Brandon. We'll get to his third song in mere moments. Regal Cinemas Old Mill 16 and IMAX is screening the concert film Oasis Don't Look Back in Anger. It is in IMAX. And it's showing until the 16th, and it's all about the reunion tour, Oasis Live 25. Lots of access to the band, to Noel and Liam, and never-before-seen footage, joint interviews, and it looks just incredible. And to see it in IMAX, so cool. 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

Hi, it's Gustav, and the daughter of Dave Grohl from the Foo Fighters is Violet Grohl, and she put out a solo album that has some pretty cool movie influences. More on my next show, so join me starting at 6 a.m. on 92.9 FM.

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You love it. It's Blue Monday from New Order, and it is the Vintage Vault on 92.9 FM. My name is Chris. We go back in time for the next hour. We'll hear something we hardly ever play from The Cure. We'll hear from Ministry, Richard Hell and the Voidoids, and this great one from Gang of Four. This is from their 1982 album, Songs of the Free, which saw Gang of Four become a little bit more funky, a little bit more R&B, rather than their more like weird math rocky abrasive elements. I love them all. Think Gang of Four has always been underrated. Anyway, here they are on The Vault. Call Me Up, Gang of Four on 92.9.

We definitely don't play that one very much, but we should. It's so great. That is The Cure, play for today on the Vintage Vault on 92.9 FM, one of my all-time favorite Cure songs. We also heard Got the Time from Joe Jackson. And this next song from Simple Minds came out in 1985, such a great year. They released the album Once Upon a Time. Simple Minds took their name from a line in Bowie's song, The Gene Genie. Of course, everything goes back to David Bowie. It's all the things she said on the Vintage Vault on 92.9.

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That is UB40, 1 in 10. REM did Catapult, and we heard the Headmaster Ritual from the Smiths. Mostly sunny for the remainder of our Thursday, mid-80s in the upper 40s tonight, and sunshine in low 70s for Friday, and then 60 and looks like rain on Saturday. That's where we sit for these next 3 days. Sunday looks nice, though, I'll tell you that. But not quite as warm. Our weather up and down this time of year for sure. But you can see that whole forecast yourself at backyardben.com. 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Dilly Dally Coffee, tucked away off MK on Ben's southwest side. 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

That lovely song is from my favorite album from The Church called Heyday. That is Tristesse on the Vintage Vault on 92.9 FM. Chapter House to Pearl. We heard Perfect Skin from Lloyd Cole and the Commotions. I haven't played that one in a while. And Richard Hell and the Voidoids with Blank Generation. Brian is up at 3 o'clock today, and he'll have another opportunity for you to win tickets to go see the concert film Oasis, Don't Look Back in Anger. That's screening at Regal Cinemas Old Mill 16, and the film is in IMAX, and it's showing through the 16th. IMAX.com to see everything on it. It looks so great. I'm going to go see it myself, but your next chance to win those tickets will be later on today with Brian. Closing the vault today with 999, it's Homicide 92.9.

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1: 3 years on the local circuit. Played twice at the county fair. And the second time, Ben, our friend who worked the business, and said a guy from a label was there. 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

The Mountain Goats really are touring with Candlebox now. And that's the name of their song, Candlebox. It's 92.9 FM. Good afternoon. 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Also, The Honey Buds at Rivers Place. James Townsend is playing at Austin Kitchen. Faith, Hope, and Charity Vineyards in Terrebonne is hosting Reno and Cindy. Rob Gregerson is at The Lot. At the Belfry and Sisters tonight, it's Still House Junkies. Zach Top is at Hayden Holmes Amphitheater. And also tonight, the Bally Boggs at the Cellar. And if you wish, karaoke at Bunkin Brew and at Initiative Brewing in Redmond. That's our live music lineup. It's 92.9 FM with the song that really got their career going, was a number one for them. It's Plush from Stone Temple Pilots on 92.9.

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Nearly lost you from the Screaming Trees on 92.9 FM. I hope you have enjoyed the last 5 hours of the music that I have played for you as much as I have. I'm getting out of here, though. My name is Chris. Have a wonderful rest of your afternoon. Anarchy Friday is tomorrow, and Brian has those Oasis Don't Look Back in Anger movie tickets for you to win later on today. That's all happening. Thanks. It's Chris. This is Jimmy Eat World, the middle, 92.9.

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Foo Fighters and the song Window on 92.9 FM. Hi, it's Brian here. I'm literally looking out the window at a beautiful day outside. I hope you're enjoying it. My computer says it's 86 degrees in Bend currently. Expecting a few clouds coming in tonight, mid to upper 40s, the overnight low. Tomorrow, sunny and mid 70s. Saturday could see some showers. Going to see some sunshine on Sunday. Low 60s for Sunday. Saturday's highs in the mid 60s. So that's what the weekend is shaping up to look like at this point. We'll see if it holds up. Against me, I was a teenage anarchist on 92.9 FM.

I guess Soundgarden took part in the Seahawks game last night. It's 92.9 FM Outshined. Hi, it's Brian with you. I forgot that there was a game on yesterday. Oh, they threw me off with it being on a Wednesday. Usually it's Thursday night kickoff for the NFL, and they kicked it off last night. Regardless, Seahawks won. If you're a Seahawks fan, I'm sure you're stoked. Let's see, more games on the way throughout the weekend, and they've got games tonight. It's, this entire week has thrown me off. I've been off by a day completely. Like, I thought it was Friday when I woke up today, and there's been several times throughout the day I'm thinking, it's Friday, right? No, it's Thursday, for Pete's sakes. Dexter and the Moon Rocks now. This is Freaking Out. It's 92.9.

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That is Death Cab for Cutie on 92.9 FM. Punching the Flowers, the name of their latest track. It's Brian along with you. Hi, thanks for listening. Coming up a little better than an hour from now, I'm going to share with you a phone conversation I had with Nikki Glaser, stand-up comedian extraordinaire. She's going to be here in Bend this Sunday. BendConcerts.com for Hayden Holmes Amphitheater tickets. And tickets to see Nikki Glaser on Sunday. Of course, on Saturday, Foster the People and Goth Babe going to be there. So a good weekend for live shows brewing here with BendConcerts.com and Hayden Holmes Amphitheater. Like I said, I'll have that phone conversation with Nikki Glaser in about an hour from now. This is St. Vincent now on 92.9 FM.

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2: 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Muse have had to change their social media handles to make way for Meta's new AI tool, also called Muse. 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And Turnstile will make their Saturday Night Live debut on October 3rd. Nirvana will be awarded the Meaningless Video Vanguard Award at the 2026 MTV VMAs next month. And finally, breakout Canadian duo Angine de Poitrine are set to make their U.S. television debut on The Tonight Show starring Jimmy Fallon on Monday. That is a must-see, by the way. My name is Chris. That's the 92.9 Music News, and it's brought to you by McManaman's Old St. Francis School with free live music every Wednesday at 7 p.m.
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And that is No More Regrets from Almost Monday on 92.9 FM. It's Brian here. Still time for you to sign up and win tickets to go see Tyler Childers. Tyler Childers at the Moda Center on October 3rd. It's a Saturday night. You and three of your besties. Four tickets up for grabs valued at $500. 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Yeah. 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Click share and win, and off you go on getting those tickets. Oh my, this is Blue October on 92.9.

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Hi, it's Brian here. Time for your live music lineup. Thursday nights usually hopping in Central Oregon. Tonight, no different. We've got the Trapper Keepers playing at Bevel. The Stillhouse Junkies are at the Belfry and Sisters. Austin Kitchen has James Townsend playing for you. Over at the lot, Rob Gregerson is holding it down. Show at Hayden Homes Amphitheater this evening, country artist Zach Topp. The Honeybuds are at Rivers Place. Volcanic Theater Pub's got Magic Sword with Sky Limit. Pina Colada doing the Yacht Rock thing at the Commonwealth Pub. And I believe that's what I know for live music happenings tonight. 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

on 92.9 FM, live from Pearl Jam. Hey, what's up? It's Brian here. Now it makes sense if I saw so many red football type of jerseys roaming around town today. There's a Niners game on tonight. Kickoff around 5:30 against the LA Rams, the Battle of California on the gridiron. That's my football voice. Enough of that voice. How about Tame Impala? This is Loser. It's 92.9.

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0: On 92.9 FM, Zombie from Youngblood and the Smashing Pumpkins. Hi, it's Brian here. Not too long ago, I got to have a phone conversation with the one and only Nikki Glaser. She's going to be performing her stand-up show at Hayden Holmes Amphitheater this Sunday. So I figured I would share that phone conversation with you now. Joining me on the phone, it's the one and only, the beautiful, the talented, the stunning Nikki Glaser. Hi, Nikki. How are you?
1: Hi, I'm good. Thank you. How are you?
0: I'm doing great. Thank you so much for taking the time. I mentioned the stunning, and the tour is called the Stunning Tour.
1: Yes, I named it that because it's just a new pressure that I have in this business of, like, you know, I got into comedy because I like talking about the truth of my life and making stupid, silly, dirty jokes. And then suddenly you get kind of famous and it's all about, like, you have to look amazing. And just anything you post online, like, you have to get comments like, you're stunning. Oh, my God, I'm dead. Fire emoji. And it's like, what is the goal here? Is this supposed to fill me up? Because I don't think it does.
0: Well, it's fitting that the Stunning Tour is coming to Hayden Holmes Amphitheater here in Bend, Oregon. We're an amphitheater outdoors right along the Deschutes River.
1: Oh my gosh, I've looked at it online. I am so freaking excited. So many of these theaters around the country are just the same and they all just blend together. Like, I really can't tell the difference between so many of the places I've been to. And you just get to the city and you fly in, you go to a Starbucks, you take a nap, you work out in the hotel gym, then you go to the venue and the backstage all looks the same. So you don't really get a taste of the city, but when you're performing outside live, it's something that stays with you. So I will say that I can be certain that I will remember this show forever, which I can't say about every show that I do.
0: The Golden Globes, they keep having you back. You must be doing something right there.
1: I think so. You know, like, it was a gig that I got after I did the Tom Brady roast. It's, you know, it's one of the hardest gigs I've ever had. And this will be my third year doing it. And thankfully, it's a gig that a lot of celebrities don't want because it's very high pressure. It's live. You know, anything can happen. You have to be very prepared. And I kind of love the anxiety of, like, oh my gosh, I could do something insane right now and it could all be over. Like, that's what I love so much about stand-up comedy is just I do these shows and I really do feel like it's a sacred space. Like, there's nothing like performing stand-up live. It's really the best experience.
0: And when it's done properly, it's a beautiful thing. And I got to tell you, you do it so well. So we're excited to have you here in Bend, Oregon. You're very welcome. You mentioned the Tom Brady roast. Holy crap, that was insane.
1: Yeah, it really was. That was, like, you know, they always talk about things in Hollywood where it's like, you know, you just have a moment and then everyone kind of catches on. Like, I had been building a career for about 20 years at that point and everything was going great. You know, I was touring clubs and small theaters and it was really, I thought, if this is what it is and it never gets bigger than this, I'll be very happy. And then the Tom Brady roast hit and my life kind of changed overnight. You know, it went from being, you know, being kind of able to go around and not really have anyone know who I was. And if they did, they were just a super fan. And now it's, you become kind of, like, recognizable. It's interesting, and it's been and it's just afforded me so many amazing opportunities to just get to do the Golden Globes, to get to go to the Grammys, to get to go to all these, like, cool places and be amongst celebrities and collect stories that I can then tell my fans and the people at the shows, like, about these insane celebrity run-ins I've had. It's given me a lot of good material, I'll say that.
0: That's really cool. And speaking of celebrity friends, you went to a pretty big wedding, that Taylor Swift gal. Who'd she marry again?
1: Yeah, I think his name is Kelsey Travers or something like that. I'm not sure.
0: Something like that.
1: Yes, I cannot say that I was there, but I will say that, you know, TMZ reported that I did, arrive at Madison Square Garden on that day. And, the headline was, why? and I don't know either.
0: Gotcha. I also noticed Time Magazine, 100 most influential people. You are on that list. How cool is that?
1: Yes. That was so cool. I got to be on the cover of Time Magazine this year. I mean, it's just these kind of moments where you really do pinch yourself. I mean, I've heard celebrities say that through the years of, like, I can't believe I did that, you know, and I've always kind of rolled my eyes, but it really is unbelievable to just have these feats in your career that I was never someone who dreamed that big. You know, I was just like, I like stand-up comedy. I like doing this. This makes me feel good. I'm finally good at something. I was never really good at anything. And as soon as I found stand-up, I was like, okay, well, I definitely have a knack for this. I think I'm better at most people that started it. And then you just work your butt off for 22 years, and then things, you know, it all kind of, you become an expert because you get those 10,000 hours, and then things start just flowing in. And I don't know how influential I am, but it is, it's very nice. I think influential means I have to start like a lip gloss company or a skincare line. I'm not there yet. I don't know if I want to have that much influence over Gen Z's, skincare, but, you know, anything could happen.
0: Right, exactly. We got to wrap it up here. I know you've got lots going on. You're promoting your tour all over, doing the phone calls, the media blitz, and all that good stuff. Last word for our fans here in Bend, Oregon. Looking forward to seeing you on September 13th. What do you got?
1: My last thing is I've been working. This is new material. This is you can watch my specials leading up to it. There might be a little bit of overlap, but if there is, it's like I'm inserting new jokes into it. I have more to say on the issue. But I've moved to New York this summer to work on this tour. I've never done this for a tour before, where I went to New York, and I've been doing hundreds of sets in the past month, literally 110 sets, wow, just practicing this material. So it's the greatest material of my career. I'm having so much fun on stage. And I'll say this too, it's always kind of hard maybe sometimes to find someone to go to a show with. Like, I think people want to go see things and they go, well, I can't find a friend. They can't get a babysitter. Their husband has a game that night, or, you know, and I would implore people to just go to the show alone. If you want, I'm not the kind of performer who's going to make fun of you for being alone. I'm not going to pick on you. I'm not going to do crowd work with anyone who doesn't want it. Like, I can read the room. So you are safe to go to a show alone. It's a very social anxiety friendly show. I'm someone who sometimes can't find a friend to go with me because all my friends have kids, and I've been going to more things alone, and it's really something that I think a lot more people should try to do, and some people don't even think to do. So I promise this is a safe place for you to buy a ticket alone, and it's a great way to get a cheap ticket, because, you know, those single tickets go for way cheaper than doubles anyway.
0: Right. It's Nikki Glaser. Thank you so much, Nikki, for taking the time. I can't wait to see you September 13th here in Bend, Oregon at Hayden Holmes Amphitheater. You're awesome. Thank you, Nikki.
1: Thank you so much. See you then.
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Hi, it's Brian here. Thanks again to Nikki Glazer for taking the time to chat with me not too long ago. I shared that conversation with you a little bit ago. Hope you enjoyed that. She is in Bend this Sunday. Hayden Holmes Amphitheater, bendconcerts.com to line up those tickets. Of course, the night before, you've got Foster the People and Goth Babe. Good weekend of lineup, good weekend lined up with entertainment, I think is what I was trying to say. Okay, stop talking now. This is Kings of Leon. It's 92.9.